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1: Hey, it's Bob Delma. 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
1: And it's Rodney Atkins. You're with Bob Delmont. I got a dog. His name's Kobe. He's kind of a terrier. He's just the best. How did you become a dog parent? Do you have a story behind that? You love your dog, right?
2: I woke up one day. 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And I got up from where I was. I drove an hour and a half and I purchased her and came home.

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1: Hey, it's Bob Delma. 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

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Hey, it's Heath West, and no matter what you got going on in Altoona or Chippewa Falls, always appreciate you letting us tag along. 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
1: Hey, Bob Delmont here with What's Trending in Country. We're going to find out. Ooh, something has to do with Trisha Yearwood, as a matter of fact. Coming up next.

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1: And it's Billy Currington. What's going on?
2: 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Bob Delmont with What's Trending in Country.
1: Trisha Yearwood, along with Jordan Davis, Russell Dickerson, Dan and Shane, Lady A are among the performers for this year's CMA Country Christmas special, taping October 14th, and will air sometime in December. Well, fall is here. Looking back to the summer, one of the biggest surprises ever I've heard of in a concert, the Zac Brown Band at Fenway Park in Boston gave more than a great performance with their 15th consecutive sold-out performance at the stadium. The Zac Brown Band gave away every fan in attendance a cruise vacation aboard Margaritaville at sea, valued at more than $40 million. The gift for more than 37,000 fans set another record, the largest audience gifted in live entertainment history. Reba and Rex Lynn became engaged in late 2024. That's been like almost 2 years since the actor popped the question. So what's the holdup on the marriage?
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1: Hey, it's Bob Delmont. 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
2: 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You know what I mean?
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1: Hey, it's Bob Delmadia. Karen, what's going on with you?
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1: And there's David Lee Murphy. Dust on the bottle. What's going on? It's Bob Delamont.
2: All right, who's trying to declutter stuff in the fall? Maybe you got a closet full of just-in-case stuff. I might need this just-in-case. All right, so there's a new way to do this. It's called the 90-90 rule. The concept is pretty simple. You pick up an item, ask yourself two questions. Have I used it in the last 90 days? Will I realistically use it in the next 90 days? If the answer to both is no, it's time to donate, sell it, or just toss it. Now, seasonal items are different. Obviously, you're not going to have coats in 90 days if you're in the summer. But you're just trying to identify what's serving a purpose versus what's just taking up space. Try it.
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1: 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That is Joe D. Messina. Here's Mel McDaniel was promised. Louisiana Saturday night.

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1: Mary Chapin Carpenter, I Feel Lucky. That song was a mega hit. Also had a fantastic music video that featured a Lyle Lovett cardboard cutout. Here's Hank Jr.

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1: Sammy Kershaw with She Don't Know She's Beautiful. Here's the ZBB now. It's Keep Me In Mind.
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1: 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Here's Montgomery Gentry.

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1: Billy Currington, that is good directions. Here's Alabama. I call them the greatest country band of all time, but aside from that, who has more anthems? Nobody. Here's another, Mountain Music.

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1: Randy Travis, on the other hand, slow it down a little bit now. Toby Keith, one of my favorites from Toby here. My list

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1: Diamond Rio there, beautiful mess. You can see Marty Rowe and Company still on the road getting after it, and they're just as good as they always have been. Here's the King, George Strait. 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

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Wide Open Spaces, the Chicks from the album of the same name. Here's Mel McDaniel, Lord have mercy. Baby's got her blue jeans on.

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1: 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How about Jodee? Again, she released her first album in over a decade back in June. Here she is with I'm All Right.

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3: Good morning, I'm Jared White with Ag News Headlines on Brownfield. Jackie Moore with Joplin Regional Stockyards in Missouri says last week's slaughter slowdown is problematic.
4: Last week, and you know, I sprayed some of the packing plants there in Dodge City and caused a lot of turmoil, and the fats that I had, they canceled them.
3: Cobank Ag economist Abby Grove says dairy exports continue to be strong.
5: Record exports for butterfat and for cheese, which has been really important because we have a surplus of those things in the domestic market.
3: Mark Seaman with the Michigan Soybean Committee tells Brownfield Dectees Stembor was confirmed in mid-Michigan last month in soybeans.
6: This is normally a pest of the southern U.S. Is it more widespread than we expected? We just didn't see it before, or it's just a fluke this year?
3: And the Wisconsin Department of Agriculture has confirmed the presence of the virus that causes epizootic hemorrhagic disease in non-lactating dairy cattle in Waukesha County. State officials say humans are not at risk. I'm Jared White for Brownfield.
1: If you know the best things to come from Belgium are horses and waffles, you're one of us.
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8: Soybeans and hogs were higher Tuesday. Corn finished lower and cattle closed mixed. I'm John Perkins with a Brownfield market update. Speed wins. That's why Stein is focused on delivering higher-yielding genetics faster than the competition and why they release more new Enlist E3 lines than any other company. Stein has yield. Soybeans were higher on fund and technical buying back part of the recent drop, remaining optimistic about demand from China. Harvest is in line with the average, and more delays are expected this week. November beans were up 9.5 at 12.97 and 3/4. January was 9 3/4, lower at 13.12 and 3/4. October meal was down $1.60 at 3.60.10. October bean oil is up 74 points at 67.85. Corn was down on fund and technical selling. It's watching U.S. harvest activity, anticipating more delays ahead of a generally drier pattern. Traders are also watching planting in South America while waiting to see if China buys corn. December was down one at 5.22. March was a half lower at 5.36. And wheat was mixed. Winter wheat planting and emergence are slower than most recent years due to the recent rain in the plains and Midwest. The USDA's small grain summary is out on Wednesday. December Chicago was 4 higher at 692 and 3/4. December Kansas City was down 2 and 3/4 at 743 a bushel. December Minneapolis wheat was 2.5 lower at 699 and a quarter. Live cattle were mixed and feeders were higher ahead of the week's direct business. Megan Grebner is going to have more on that in just a moment. October live was down 22 at 217.22. December held at 220.80. October feeders were up 175 at 333.65. November was 162 higher at 330.90. And hogs were supported by short covering and the midday gain in pork. October was up $1.12 at $79.37. December lean on Tuesday was $1.30 higher at $69.70. Megan Grebner has your full look at the cash livestock markets coming up after this brief break.
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13: 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The lone bid to have surfaced was in Nebraska at $350. Dressed asking prices have not been floated. If packers are short bought following last week, we could see business develop sooner rather than later. Box beef was higher and sharply higher with strong demand for solid offerings. Choice up $2.18 at $382.66. Select was $6.25 higher at $364.48. Estimated cattle slaughter was 108,000 head. Cash hogs closed lower with a big negotiated run. Barrows and gilts at the National Daily Direct down 48 cents with a weighted average of 78.74. No comparison at both the Iowa, Minnesota or the Western Corn Belt, but weighted averages of 78.01. Pork values were weak, down 3 cents at 87.77. Picnic loins and hams were all lower, and estimated hog slaughter was 493,000 head. I'm Megan Grebner for Brownfield.
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22: I'm Nicole Hasselhoff with Agribusiness News. I'm Brownfield. A lot has changed over the last 100 years. One thing that hasn't, Pioneer and its commitment to you. Thank you for trusting our people and products in your fields. Three cattle organizations say recent activity from Immigration and Customs Enforcement has caused additional challenges for the beef supply chain. Ag economist Charlie Martinez with King Ranch Institute for Ranch Management says operations slowed cattle slaughter last week.
23: Packing is very regional in terms of these fed cattle markets. And so anything that can disrupt a region, especially right now, where if we slow down chains by a day, that has tremendous impact now relative to a year ago when we had more space and more chain space available.
22: He tells Brownfield it adds more volatility and disruptions to the supply chain,
23: which signals risk and volatility. And so I think that is a real problem that we're seeing in terms of pricing. And I think that is at play in certain segments of the country.
22: The Kansas Livestock Association, the Oklahoma Cattlemen's Association, and the Texas Cattle Feeders Association say these types of disruptions cause delays in shipping and processing for thousands of fed cattle, result in millions of dollars of lost revenue, and can ultimately lead to higher beef prices for consumers. There are also reports that the recent ICE activity has impacted operations at feed yards, dairies, feed and grain companies, and transportation hubs. A market analyst says China's purchase of U.S. ag food has been supportive to prices, but there's still work to be done. Dan Bossi is the president of the Ag Resource Company.
24: China still has about 10 million tons of beans, which we would estimate
0: you know, would be worth something in the vicinity of $5 or $6 billion, and then something in the area of $10 billion remaining in terms of additional ag products.
22: He tells Brownfield, if the country meets its $17 billion requirement by the end of the year, that could help boost commodity prices.
0: This is really bullish for American agriculture, and we're getting back to where China's again buying $28 to $30 billion of U.S. ag goods annually, and that's going to be supportive to the demand side.
22: Rain in some key growing areas limited harvest activity the past week. The USDA says 18% of U.S. corn is harvested and 17% of soybeans. The USDA says harvest in Wisconsin is not as far along as usual. As of Sunday, 4% of the state's corn is harvested. 69% is in good to excellent condition, with 92% dented and 54% mature. However, only 5% of soybeans are harvested, below the five-year average pace. 57% of Wisconsin soybeans are in good to excellent condition, with 70% dropping leaves. I'm Nicole Heslop with Brownfield.
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26: Jonathan Lamb is a 12th generation dairy farmer from Oakfield, New York. He says the family farm began in

0: 1965 with just 65 cows and now spans 10,000 head and 15,000 acres across New York and Ohio.
1: We try to be in a state of continuous improvement. So we make plenty of mistakes. I mean, you can come to visit our farm any day, and there's things that we try to change. So we always try to make small incremental improvements.
0: World Dairy Expo officials say Oakfield Dairy is being recognized in part for its elite genetics through genome testing, embryo transfer, and IVF programs. In Madison, Wisconsin, Mark Dorenkamp, Brownfield.
2: Cash dairy prices were mixed Tuesday at the Chicago Mercantile Exchange. Dry whey was up a half to 81. One sale was reported at that price. 40-pound cheese blocks were down 3.25 to 127 and a half. Six sales were reported ranging from 128 to 130 and a quarter. Cheese barrels were unchanged at 145 and a quarter. No sales were reported. Butter was down 5.25 to 131 and three quarters. 19 sales were reported ranging from 131 and a quarter to 135. Nonfat dry milk was up 1.25 to 219 and a quarter. Four sales were reported ranging from 219 to 219 and three quarters. I'm Erin Anderson with the Brownfield Dairy Update.
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15: White corn leaf spots are an emerging concern. I'm Nicole Haslip with Managing for Profit on Brownfield. At the beginning of September, a new disease was confirmed in Michigan cornfields. Marty Chilvers is the plant pathologist with Michigan State University.
16: This is super interesting. I mean, it's pretty unfortunate to find a new disease too. It resembles like white spots on the corn plant. They're about a quarter to a half inch in size. It looks like paraquat injury, like a herbicide injury. And we're finding it pretty much in every field that we walk into at this point in time. So I think we have like 16 counties in Michigan where we have confirmations, and it sounds like colleagues in Pennsylvania and New York may also have it. We don't know a lot about this disease at this point in time. So there's a couple of names. Phasospheria leaf spot is one of the names it goes by, or maize white spot is what we think it is. So where we're at the moment is that we're trying to isolate the causal fungus, and then go ahead and do some sequencing to confirm what it is. And we've done some initial sequencing, but it doesn't match anything in the databases. And that's probably just because this disease hasn't been given a lot of attention in the past. It's a problem around the world, Brazilian corn production. There's a whole list of countries that it's been reported in. It was reported, or that disease was reported in Florida back in 1999. But really, since then, there hasn't really been much discussion about it. So it seems it's very surprising that we're finding it at the level we're finding it. Some fields are definitely going to take a little bit of a hit in terms of, it sounds like it's drying down some silage fields pretty quickly, or has dried down some silage fields pretty quickly. And some fields are lit up pretty bad, that it will have some impact on yield. A lot of the other fields, maybe it was late enough and light enough that it's not going to have a significant impact. But the concern is, what's going to happen next year? I'm having flashbacks to tar spot in 2016 when we first saw that little bit of tar spot.
15: Chilvers tells Brownfield he suspects it's widespread through at least the Great Lakes.
16: New York is the state. Our colleague there has probably, perhaps identified some fields that are pretty lit up. Pennsylvania, I don't know how many samples they've got in yet. Looks pretty light. The same in northern Indiana. It sounds like it's there as well, but we don't have samples for that yet. So certainly, I wouldn't be surprised if it's in Illinois, Indiana, Ohio, Pennsylvania, New York, Ontario, Wisconsin, right? But it's about just getting out and looking for it. Again, it's quite surprising because we haven't seen this before. And, it was reported, 26 years ago in Florida, and then really not any information since then. So, yeah, we're a little bit concerned.
15: He's encouraging growers to scout for similar symptoms to help determine how widespread the disease is and identify it.
16: I'd encourage people just to have a look at their fields where there's still a little bit of green out there. As things senesce, as things dry down completely, it'll be harder to pick this out. But even then, if you think you see it, just grab a sample. If you can't get it into us straight away, just put it in a paper bag, let it dry, whether it's green now or dry. We'd really like to know the hybrid if possible, and any notes about, was there a lot of disease or not. It'd be nice to identify, any hybrids that are susceptible, just so we can help with planning for next season. But if you see something strange, I think get a sample in so we can help you understand what is going on so that we can figure out management going forward.
15: I'm Nicole Haslip with Managing for Profit on Brownfield.
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2: Wisconsin weather. We'll see high temperatures in the mid to upper 70s for today with partly to mostly cloudy skies around, and the winds will be light out of the south and west. For tonight, cloudy skies. If you're south and east of the Chippewa River, you might see a couple of light rain showers overnight with lows around 60. I'm 18 Storm Track meteorologist Austin Haskins.
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0: Michigan Devoto 6.7, it's Classic Country, Mac Wiseman, and Jimmy Brown, the newsboy. Well, good morning to you. Well, look at this. It's cloudy and kind of messy, but it is, after all, Wednesday, so happy hump day, anybody. I don't know about you. I'm kind of a sedentary person, as you may assume, from what I do for a living. I saw this morning. Researchers figured out the exact number of hours you can be sedentary during the day before you increase your risk of developing cardiac problems. Let's say 10 hours. That's what they say. Before I make any lifestyle changes, I'm going to have to sleep on it, I think. Not now.
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3: You know what makes me sick? You know what makes me so mad? I just want to put giant pieces of sticky paper around the house and try to catch my old lady. I'll call them PMS strips. Yeah, I just had me a lost weekend, wasn't even drunk. I mean, don't get me wrong, I wanted to be drunk. There was definitely a drinking weekend going on there, but I didn't. See, what happened was Friday night I was working down to Duck Inn. My good buddy Dub Meeker, he come in there like he just see the ghost. He said, Earl, you're in deep trouble. Only he didn't say trouble. I'm cleaning this up for the radio. He goes on to tell me his old lady was talking to my old lady. My old lady is madder than a Rottweiler with a toothache. I mean, she told his old lady she wasn't going to take it no more. Things is going to change, and she meant big time. In other words, Dub Meeker knows how to ruin a Friday night. I mean, we spent 2 hours trying to figure out what I had done. He goes, did she tell you to do something? You didn't do it? I'm thinking every day. He goes, well, maybe she's talking to you and you was ignoring her. And I said, every day. So I get home Friday night. She ain't talking to me. So I get up Saturday morning. I clean up the whole yard. I pull all the cinder blocks back next to the house, you know. Clean up the ditch. But she still ain't talking. So I change the oil in her car. And the oil I promised changed back in November, I think. I did it. She still wasn't talking. I cleaned out the garage, replaced the belt on the dryer, fixed the handle on the toilet, even took EJ to ball practice. And she's still looking sour. Finally, I get a little mad myself. That's usually not like me, but I'd had enough. I said, Pearl, I don't know what I done to you. I don't know what I said to you. But ain't nothing I did to deserve you treating me this way. And she said, you? I'm mad at your daughter. Crap! Wake up, America! This ain't fair. Women should have a sign on their forehead so you can tell who they're mad at. Man, I hope she don't get mad at me next weekend. Everything's fixed. I'm Earl Pitcher-Murrican. Pitzo.
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0: Moose Head 106.7 is last hit count. John Gibson, Lonesome Number One, which is not what many of us thought it meant. Here's something for you. An outfit called the Journal Chemical Senses says there's a reason that Mom always knew when you were in trouble. According to Chemical Senses, women are unique in their ability to detect the odor of fear. Your mom is not the only female that has that capability. When your wife gives you that look, you know what I'm saying?
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2: The new PFAS removal plant in Eau Claire is already cleaning polyfluoroalkyl chemicals from the city's water, even though the plant construction's not yet complete. PFAS chemicals were first detected in the city's water supply in 2021. The new plant will be fully operational this fall. A kangaroo that's been missing in the Portage area south of the Wisconsin Dells for the past month has been found dead. The Columbia County Sheriff's Office confirms the animal was hit by a car. Four kangaroos escaped a trailer during a transfer on I-39 near Portage in August. Only one survived. The other three were hit and killed in traffic. The new Fall Creek Public Library is open for pickups only after water damage from a burst pipe. In a post on the library Facebook page, staff say they'll remain at pickup-only capacity while they assess and repair the damage. I'm Wendy Introwitz-Perrine.
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17: Wisconsin weather. We'll see high temperatures in the mid to upper 70s for today with partly to mostly cloudy skies around, and the winds will be light out of the south and west. For tonight, cloudy skies. If you're south and east of the Chippewa River, you might see a couple of light rain showers overnight with lows around 60. I'm 18 Storm Track meteorologist Austin Haskins.
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0: 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Bill Monroe and his Bluegrass Boys and Uncle Penn, the song that Bill wrote about his Uncle Penn.
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5: Well, they're building a gallows outside my cell. I've got 25 minutes to go. And the whole town's waiting just to hear me yell. I got 24 minutes to go. Well, they gave me some beans for my last meal. I got 23 minutes to go.

0: ugly? Not really. He just looks like he was stuffed by a blind taxidermist.
1: Put that thing back on the operating table and strap him down tightly.
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If you've ever eaten at a restaurant called Heimlich's, you're one of us. And nicely maneuvered, too. 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

0: Who's going to vote on the 6 points? Heaven is last day. County Joe Diffie, John Deere Green. That's a song, not a commercial. Well, who knows? Hometown weather coming a little bit. Before we do all that, it's 64 degrees now, and cooler weather's on the way. We need to talk with John Enum about that at Jane and Heating and Cooling. Good morning, John.
1: Good morning, Jay.
0: I guess hopefully by now everybody has made an appointment with somebody to come out and check over their furnace, because they're talking about overnight lows in the lower 40s next week, and don't you know that the much colder stuff is on the way. I know you guys do a lot of that kind of thing. What do you look for when you're tuning somebody's furnace up for winter?
1: Well, just a general tune-up, cleaning burners, flame sensor, checking electrical, the voltages, amps, draw the motors, some of that stuff like that. Generally listen to them, see what they sound like. Checking gas pressure. And just sort of, you know, basically good cleanup and tune-up. So that's about where it amounts to.
0: Yeah.
1: Usually spend 45 minutes to an hour on each one. And then go from there.
0: Right.
1: Get clean up, and then we move on. If it doesn't, we'll inform the homeowner of maybe looking at a replacement or a repair, whichever they prefer,
0: yeah.
1: You know, whatever.
0: Is there any one part of a furnace that is more likely to crater than another? I think about the fans. They just run for years and years and years, and if you got a good one, you never have any problem with it.
1: It's usually a draft motor or burners that are deteriorated due to age. Sometimes basements are kind of humid. They get rusty. Other than that, igniters once in a while, not so much. Not so prevalent as it used to be. They've gotten a better igniter in the later years, so they're not as prone for burnout as what some of the earlier models were. But that's just that kind of stuff is probably the most prevalent. Blower motors occasionally, but it's not a big deal. But draft motors do go out. So it's just, you know, a matter of time on some of that stuff.
0: Well, how does an igniter work? I mean, I've just got to be a spark of some sort, I assume. Is that electric or what?
1: It's actually an element that glows. Like, I don't know what they're made out of, but anyway, they heat up and glow. Like an electric stove burner does, you know, gets red.
0: Uh-huh.
1: Pretty much how they work.
0: And at some point, the gas is released into that.
1: Yeah.
0: Heat. Yeah, okay.
1: There are igniters out there. Generally, you see spark ignition in rooftop units, outside applications like that. Sometimes garage heaters have them. Older furnaces had them. But not as prevalent as they used to be. More went to more the igniter type, not the spark.
0: Yeah. if you got a really old furnace, it might have a pilot light on it like ours.
1: Yeah, really old ones do. We're trying to eliminate.
0: Yeah, I don't see too many of those, I bet.
1: No, not anymore.
0: Yeah.
1: When we do see, usually a replacement. So.
0: I knew furnaces generally more efficient than the old ones, such as we have?
1: Oh, yeah. Up to 98% nowadays.
0: Wow.
1: So, which means the 98 cents out of your dollar spent is burned for, you know, energy, where the old ones, we're down to 80%. So,
0: wow.
1: 20 cents went off the chimney. So,
0: yeah.
1: But it makes a difference.
0: Well, it's a good idea to get your furnace tuned up for winter, isn't it? I mean, you could have, especially if you haven't done it in a long time, because any of these problems that John's talking about could show up. And as we've talked about so many ways, maintenance is generally going to be less expensive than repair or replacement. Isn't that true?
1: That's true. And then she's been scheduling about one day a week for maintenance calls. So
0: all right.
1: Been doing it. Not as fast as it probably like them done, but we got so much other work we can only
0: Well, that's good. No, you're busy.
1: Yep.
0: Well, listen, if you need if you haven't had your furnace looked at in a while, make the call and talk with Carrie, and she'll get somebody scheduled to come out and make sure your furnace is working right. It's Jan and Heating and Cooling. The phone number is 715-220-4525. And if you just want to say, the heck with it, I'm tired of messing with it, the old furnace, I want to get a new one, they'll take care of that for you, too. Jan and Heating and Cooling is in Highway 16, Main Street in Baldwin, right there in Heritage Center. And they travel all over Moose Country and far beyond. You need help, 715-220-4525. JNN Heating and Cooling. Thank you, John.
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3: Wisconsin weather. We'll see high temperatures in the mid to upper 70s for today with partly to mostly cloudy skies around, and the winds will be light out of the south and west. For tonight, cloudy skies. If you're south and east of the Chippewa River, you might see a couple of light rain showers overnight with lows around 60. I'm 18 Storm Track meteorologist Austin Haskins.
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1: The new PFAS removal plant in Eau Claire is already cleaning polyfluoroalkyl chemicals from the city's water, even though the plant construction's not yet complete. PFAS chemicals were first detected in the city's water supply in 2021. The new plant will be fully operational this fall. A kangaroo that's been missing in the Portage area south of the Wisconsin Dells for the past month has been found dead. The Columbia County Sheriff's Office confirmed.

0: 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Jeannie C. Riley, second to the Harper Valley PTA. The word in the music business is that they had somebody else record that song first, but they didn't like it because she didn't have enough attitude. Jeannie certainly had that. That was the number one song in the state back in 1968.
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3: Now, the Old Geezer's Almanac, brought to you by Jay's Mall, where there's plenty of free parking and some of it's paved.
0: Yes, sir, and as always, carefully researched and assembled by the lovely and talented Sis Biddy in our crack research department. On this date, 1891, the beacon at Devil's Island, one of the Impossible Islands, lighthouse near Bayfield was first lit. The light station also featured a two-story keeper's dwelling, a fog signal building, and was later equipped with a radar beacon and a powerful diaphone fog signal. 1859, in the state, Abraham Lincoln delivered an address at the Wisconsin State Fair a year before he was elected president. In his speech, he connected agriculture to education. He said, "Every blade of grass is a study. To produce two where one was is both a profit and a pleasure." 1882, the first commercial U.S. hydroelectric power plant opened on the Fox River near Appleton, Wisconsin. Small plant used to light two paper mills at a home. 1887, livestock markets opened in South St. Paul. The final sale was held in 2008. 1938, British Prime Minister Neville Chamberlain and the leaders of France and Italy made a pact with Adolf Hitler that allowed Germany to annex a portion of Czechoslovakia in exchange for a promise of peace. See how that worked out. 1947, the World Series came to television. For the first time, the Gillette Safety Razor Company and Ford Motor Company were the sponsors. Together, they paid a whopping $65,000 for coverage of the entire series. 1955, on this date, sad day for a lot of guys in my generation, James Dean died from injuries suffered in a car crash. His Porsche Spyder ran head-on into a Ford two-door driven by Donald Turnipseed at about 85 miles an hour. Dean's mechanic, Wolf Woodrick, was gravely injured in the crash, but eventually recovered. He died in 1981 when his car skidded on a rain-slicking road and struck a tree. 1981, the U.S. national debt reached $1 trillion. It's about $40 trillion now. 1992, the largest U.S. naval base in Asia, Subic Bay in the Philippines, was closed because the Philippine Senate voted to reject the lease extension for U.S. bases in the Philippines. 1997, Hooters Restaurant agreed to pay $3.8 million to settle claims that it discriminated against men who applied for jobs. 2001, during the NFL game between the Packers and the Carolina Panthers in Charlotte, chunks of turf pulled up, leaving 6 to 8 inch holes in the playing surface. Numerous players were hurt during the contest. Packers safety Antoine Edwards' season was ended with a torn ACL, and Panthers rookie Dan Morgan broke his left tibia. Wow, bad game. One birthday to talk about this morning, just briefly, 1958, Marty Stewart, country and bluegrass singer known for both his traditional style and eclectic merging of rockabilly, honky-tonk, and traditional country music. And we play a little bit of his stuff here on the Moose. So that is the Old Geezer's Almanac for today, which is Wednesday. Happy hump day, anybody. September 30th, 2026. Holy buckets.
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Good morning. Hi, are you ready for Saturday? 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He was going as far. Oh, it's you sly. Yeah. You're the smartest one of the bunch. No question about that. Yeah. Oh, man. So, was Josh about this morning?

Howdy. How you been? I just talked to the smartest member of your staff. Marlene's off Saturday. Yeah. So, how's it going? Everything falling together for you? Oh, good. So, how are you doing? You feel good? Doing okay? Well, who cares? I can't blame her for letting go. A woman needs tired is the way of life, my boy. I gotta tell you.

0: Country 106.7 is Class Country. Ronnie Millsap, Smoky Mountain Rain. Well, as you probably already know, I'm on the phone with Shattuck Spice Right. Talked with Marlene, the smartest one of the bunch, because she's not going to be working on Saturday when the big one-day meat sale comes along. And this is the one we'll be getting our coolers out sometime next couple of days and putting them in the car and get ready to go up there on this Saturday. And it starts at, 7 o'clock in the morning?
1: Is that 7 a.m. Right?
0: Yeah, this is Josh Shattuck right there. Good morning.
1: Good morning.
0: So, you are almost ready?
1: Sure, we'll go with that.
0: You're so easy. Oh, man.
1: You're never fully ready.
0: I suppose not. But
1: we usually have something that comes up that we were like, oh, crap.
0: Yeah.
1: We forgot.
0: Expecting a boatload of left-hand shoulders or something, and they didn't show up.
1: Right.
0: Yeah.
1: I've got everything here, so.
0: Oh, yeah?
1: So far, we're doing good so far.
0: All right. Well, can you give us some hints about what you're going to have on Saturday? This is,
1: oh, I suppose. Hey, just for you.
0: This is a one-day sale at Shattuck Spice Right in Bloomer. Yeah, just tell me. I won't tell anybody, I promise.
1: Okay, this is our secret now.
0: Yep.
1: Can't let everybody know.
0: That's it.
1: All right. I got a couple things here. Well, I got more than a couple, I guess.
0: I hope so.
1: We have. So the big one's going to be the 80% lean ground beef, frozen 10-pound tubes. That is going to be $33 a tube, so
0: wow.
1: $3.30 a pound.
0: There you go.
1: We have bone-in ribeyes, choice, $10.99 a pound.
0: Ooh, that's really good.
1: We have boneless New York strips, $9.99 a pound. All choice.
0: That's really good.
1: We have whole boneless pork loins, $1.58 a pound.
0: Holy cow.
1: Let's see, what else do I got on my list? Old Dutch potato chips, 5 for $11. Whole bone-in pork butts, $1.42.
0: Oh.
1: Pork steaks, $1.79.
0: Okay.
1: Raw easy peel wild caught Gulf shrimp, 21 to 30 count, $5 a bag.
0: Oh, that's good. Yeah. I haven't had any shrimp for a while.
1: I like shrimp.
0: I do too.
1: Shrimp is delicious.
0: Yep.
1: Swigerty cooked sausage patties, a 5-pound bag for $15. And the Lynx for $15.
0: Oh, man.
1: Lynn Dairy 1-pound cheeses. I think there's 5 or 6 varieties. $2.97 a block.
0: Wow.
1: We got 1.5-pound bacon packs for $5.98. We have, now this one's really good. Bone-in turkey breast. Now, turkeys are going to be, well, they say they're going to be like $2 a pound.
0: Wow.
1: These bone-in turkey breasts are 99 cents a pound.
0: Good grief.
1: And we bought it like we were going to run out, so we got like 9 pallets.
0: Oh, that should be enough to last Saturday.
1: So I don't think I'm going to run out of them.
0: Not
1: well,

0: right. Or 99 cents a tube.
1: Yeah.
0: We got quite a bit of that stuff. We got a lot of ground turkey. So if you want ground turkey, we got it.
1: Okay.
0: Let's see, what else? We got some stuff here on his list. We'll rattle off a couple things. I mean, I was the only one that mattered, but we know.
1: Of course, yeah.
0: We can't let him feel left out.
1: No,
0: we don't
1: want to
0: make
1: all,
0: him cry.
1: Man. You're very politically astute.
0: No. All right, we got family-sized Oreos for $4.99. 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
1: I've never had any of Best Choice ice cream. It's pretty good.
0: It tastes like ice cream to me.
1: Right.
0: I'm not fussy, though.
1: Yeah, I know.
0: As you can tell by the size of me.
1: You're an amateur. You're nowhere near my girth.
0: Well, you're never supposed to trust a skinny cook.
1: See, that's right. We don't have any of those at our house, so there you go.
0: We don't have mine either.
1: All right. Here's the deal. The big meat sale is this Saturday. It starts at 7 o'clock in the morning. However early you have in mind to get there, somebody will be there before you, waiting for the store to open at 7 o'clock. There'll be a line all the way out to the street, and it doesn't matter when you come. There's going to be a line. You plan on standing in line for anywhere from a half hour and up, depending on what time you get there. We'll probably get there about midday. That means we'll be outside for about a half an hour. But once you get in and get inside, you get your cart, boy, it just rolls right along. People pretty much know what they want, which is everything. And you'll see people coming out with, like, sometimes two or three carts loaded with meat. So if you're a carnivore, as I am, this is a semi-annual event, isn't it? You do this twice a year, don't you?
0: Yes, twice, yep.
1: Yeah. And they only do it twice because the lad needs the time to recuperate between, you understand that, because he's going to have a nervous breakdown probably about Saturday evening or so, but that's all right, as long as you're good enough while the sale is going on. So that's all coming up, and of course you can stop into Shattuck's any day and save money on hundreds, thousands of items on your grocery list. But this meat sale only on Saturday, this Saturday, October 3rd, 7 o'clock in the morning until
0: 7 at night.
1: Until 7 at night, or until you run out.
0: Yes.
1: You never run
0: correct.
1: Out. Correct. Have you ever run out of anything on these sales?
0: We usually make it till noon.
1: Okay. Yeah.
0: I mean, we run out once in a while, not very often.
1: I wouldn't think so. Oh, you buy it by the boatload, right?
0: I have a semi-trailer out here, and it is packed full.
1: And he plans to empty it. All right. Shattuck's Fried Right, 1303 Main Street in Bloomer. And, oh, by the way, if you go today, are you still in care?
0: I am.
1: Boy. Oh, the poor lad. They work him to death, don't they?
0: Pretty much. I'm used to it.
1: That's Josh at Shattuck's. Thanks, buddy.
0: See ya.
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3: Wisconsin weather. We'll see high temperatures in the mid to upper 70s for today with partly to mostly cloudy skies around, and the winds will be light out of the south and west. For tonight, cloudy skies. If you're south and east of the Chippewa River, you might see a couple of light rain showers overnight with lows around 60. I'm 18 Storm Track meteorologist Austin Haskins.
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1: The new PFAS removal plant in Eau Claire is already cleaning polyfluoroalkyl chemicals from the city's water, even though the plant construction's not yet complete. PFAS chemicals were first detected in the city's water supply in 2021. The new plant will be fully operational this fall. A kangaroo that's been missing in the Portage area south of the Wisconsin Dells for the past month has been found dead. The Columbia County Sheriff's Office confirms the animal was hit by a car. Four kangaroos escaped a trailer during a transfer on I-39 near Portage in August. Only one survived. The other three were hit and killed in traffic. The new Fall Creek Public Library is open for pickups only after water damage from a burst pipe. In a post on the library Facebook page, staff say they'll remain at pickup-only capacity while they assess and repair the damage. I'm Wendy Introwitz-Perrine.
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18: We'll see high temperatures in the mid to upper 70s for today with partly to mostly cloudy skies around, and the winds will be light out of the south and west. For tonight, cloudy skies. If you're south and east of the Chippewa River, you might see a couple of light rain showers overnight with lows around 60. I'm 18 Storm Track Meteorologist Austin Haskins.
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11: You know what makes me sick? You know what makes me so mad? I just want to put giant pieces of sticky paper around the house and try to catch my old lady. I call them PMS strips. Yeah, I just had me a lost weekend. Wasn't even drunk. I mean, don't get me wrong, I wanted to be drunk. There was definitely a drinking weekend going on there, but I didn't. See, what happened was Friday night I was working down to Duck Inn. My good buddy Dub Meeker, he come in there like he just seen a ghost. He said, Earl, you're in deep trouble. Only he didn't say trouble. I'm cleaning this up for the radio. He goes on to tell me his old lady was talking to my old lady. My old lady is madder than a Rottweiler with a toothache. I mean, she told his old lady she wasn't going to take it no more. Things is going to change, and she meant big time. In other words, Dub Meeker knows how to ruin a Friday night. I mean, we spent 2 hours trying to figure out what I had done. He goes, did she tell you to do something? You didn't do it? I'm thinking every day. He goes, well, maybe she's talking to you and you was ignoring her. And I said, every day. So I get home Friday night. She ain't talking to me. So I get up Saturday morning. I clean up the whole yard. I pull all the cinder blocks back next to the house, you know. Clean up the ditch. But she still ain't talking. So I change the oil in her car, and the oil I promised changed back in November, I think. I did it. She still wasn't talking. I cleaned out the garage, replaced the belt on the dryer, fixed the handle on the toilet, even took EJ to ball practice. And she's still looking sour. Finally, I get a little mad myself. That's usually not like me, but I'd had enough. I said, Pearl, I don't know what I done to you. I don't know what I said to you. But ain't nothing I did to deserve you treating me this way. And she said, you? I'm mad at your daughter. Crap! Wake up, America! This ain't fair. Women should have a sign on their forehead so you can tell who they're mad at. Man, I hope she don't get mad at me next weekend. Everything's fixed. America, pitch American, pizza.
20: You're one. Hey, weekend warriors, how's a little trail therapy sound right now? Hop in. Let's go for a ride in the Nissan Armada Pro 4X. 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Instead of letting the kids play online, show them some epic inclines. 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

Hello. You don't know who this is, but the reason I'm calling you is because I was going through my man's pockets this morning, and I just happened to find your name and number. 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

0: 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Ray Price for the good times. That's why I show up every day. I hope you do too. So 7:51. Let's go out to the Grain Bin Butchery and Market and visit with Jason. Good morning.
1: Good morning.
0: We were out just right across the road from your place last Saturday. Went out there for a wedding, and if I'd realized, Sherry said, because all we knew was on Double F, we didn't know exactly where it was. Sherry said, gee, I wonder if it's anywhere near the grain bin. Well, right across the road, so. But we didn't have the cooler, so we didn't come over and buy any meat. Sorry about that.
1: That's all right. You support us well enough.
0: And your hours are, well, I'm thinking about it, Tuesday through Saturday from 9 to 5. Is that right?
1: Tuesday through Sunday. We're open on Sundays,
0: Tuesday
1: too.
0: Through Sunday. I'm sorry. Yeah, Tuesday through Sunday.
1: It's okay.
0: 9 to 5. Okay. Now, you do on-the-farm butchering, and... you cover a pretty wide range of territory, but ideally you like to keep it like 30 miles or less, right?
1: Yeah, just a 30-mile circumference is what we like to keep it at. We do charge $1 a mile, anything over that. With today's fuel prices, we're probably losing our tail on that, but that's all right, too. Hopefully yeah. Someday it'll come back around.
0: Boy, don't we all hope so, yeah.
1: No doubt. So, yeah, we'll do... over 30 miles, you know, we've gone as far as up by Hayward and down by Red Wing as far as we've gone down there. You know, ideally we like to have a full load, you know, 5 beef, 10 pigs when we do that. But we will, you know, talk to your neighbors if they got stuff down there. And we can make a full load and make it worth our while to drive down there.
0: Yeah, absolutely. Well, now, when you go on the farm... and somebody says, okay, I got a steer or a hog or whatever needs, I want you to butcher. Exactly, what do you do? You dispatch the animal there. Do you do actually any butchering on the farm? Any cutting?
1: Nope, we don't do any butchering per se on the farm. It's just slaughtering. What we do is we dispatch the animal. We skin them out right there. If it's hogs, we'll split them in half. The long way, and then if it's cows, we quarter them. Our cooler only takes quarters, so you know we'll quarter them right there. It kind of gives a lot of time to talk to the farmer. You know, it's that personal interaction too. You know, a lot of them's like, well, how's that meat look? Well, when we put it into quarters right there, you're able to see your ends, your T-bones, and your ribeyes, and everybody's always curious to climb up the steps on the side of the truck and really take a peek at their animal and how they finished it out.
0: They look like different on the inside than they do on the outside, don't they?
1: They do look a lot different.
0: When Sherry and I came out and visited Grain Bin Butchery, we were just amazed at the interior of the store. I thought, okay, it's going to be a nice meat market, and they'll have a lot of meat-related stuff. But you've got all kinds of food items there and in bulk. And you got to like that part, because especially if you do your own cooking and you need certain ingredients you might want to get a whole bunch of them, or not so much. It depends, but you get pretty much whatever you want, don't you?
1: Yeah, absolutely. You know, right now I'm standing in front of our popcorn aisle. You know, people still make popcorn with their kernels, you know, not the microwave stuff. You know, we do have microwave stuff, too. But all kinds of popcorn stuff. We have a huge following for popcorn. When Aaron and I took over and bought the store, you know, we tried to start looking at things that, you know, things that sell. I think that's important for any business. You know, you can't keep everything, although you want to, but you just don't have the space. You know, and we found that there is a huge following for our popcorn. You know, if you're popping it on your own on your stove or have a popcorn maker, along with that is noodles. You know, when COVID hit and all that, you know, I talk like it was yesterday. It feels like it was yesterday, but it was five, 6 years ago. You know, noodles. You know, you couldn't find any pastas anywhere. We carry a wide range of pastas. You know, and we always had them here. So, you know, all your snack goods, you know, we're getting into hunting season, and that's all of our, you know, that's where we take a lot of our pride in. As far as that goes, you know, it's not just buying your meat, it's buying everything that goes with it. You know, all different kinds of pretzels and snack mixes and...
0: dehydrated fruits.
1: Everything. Dehydrated fruits, yeah. You got to put the healthy part of it. I'm staring at the candy aisle, and you're talking about the healthy part on the other side here.
0: and if you don't care that much about the healthy part, then you can always go and enjoy the ice cream, can't you?
1: Yeah, absolutely. We went through an astronomical amount of ice cream this year. And like you were saying with the wedding barn across the street, that's a huge plus for us when it's hot and the dickens out and everybody wants to cool off, so they come over and have ice cream. A big thing that we got here is dill pickle peanuts. You know, I see those back out on the shelf here, and those are going, those go like mad, and a lot of people will do it. And it's funny because people will call and ask how many tins of something we have or how many bags of it we have, and they're like, well, we can't find it anywhere, but just put it in the back for me and put my name on it. I'll be down there tomorrow to get it.
0: Ted, tell me about dill pickle peanuts. What's that?
1: They're just peanuts that are, flavored peanuts. They're in a tin.
0: Oh.
1: So they're just, it's just something that you don't see very often in some places, but, that they just put them in and they're flavored in dill pickle. I suppose like salted. I've never opened them to try them.
0: Be darned.
1: But they're salted like anything else.
0: Yeah. That's really, really interesting. Well, you certainly got a wide variety of foods there, that's for sure.
1: Get all the black licorice you want. I know I'm probably getting up there to that age. You're maybe not quite there yet, Jay, but here once you get older, you really start to enjoy black licorice. You know, we got all kinds of that, and we sell a lot of it for some odd reason. But
0: I'm a big fan of apple schnitz. That's something I had quite a taste for when I lived in Pennsylvania. But all the bulk food you can imagine, of course, but the main thrust is meat. And you don't have to butcher your own meat. You go and buy somebody else's meat right there in the store. Or if you want to form a co-op with a bunch of people, go out and find somebody who's got a steer that's ready and co-op it out that way. You guys do that too, don't you?
1: We absolutely do. You know, and the word co-op, it doesn't have to be scary like you have to get a business or anything going. Or, you know, a co-op just means four friends sitting around a coffee table. It doesn't have to be nothing written on paper or anything. Just says, well, we want to buy an animal. Well, it's, we want to buy meat. And so, you know, I just need one to four people. And that's all it is. It's
0: that's
1: nothing
0: it.
1: And, more than that.
0: And don't argue about who gets the lips. That's the main thing.
1: No.
0: Okay.
1: No doubt. We actually had a guy yesterday or on Monday when we went out over by New Auburn.
0: Yeah.
1: He butchered, and he said he's going to have three this year. And, you know, he's one of those guys that he just pasture raises them all. They don't get any grain at all. It's all grass fed. That's what he said. Well, what do I do with the third one, Jay? He goes, well, next year I'll have or not, Jay. He said, now next fall my kids will only need two. And what do I do with the third one? I said, well, let us know. We have sometimes have people asking, but if you're listening and want that animal, by golly, let me know, and we'll get your name attached to it, but that won't be till next September. That's a whole 365 days from now. So,
0: all right. And here's a number to call, 715-632-2800. Grain Bin Butcher and Market. They're on County Road Double F, just a bit outside of Boyceville. The easiest way for us to get there is the way we went the other day. Coming from Eau Claire, we got to Menominee, went north on 25 to Double F, and then went west for, I don't know, what it was, maybe a mile or two, and there you are. And I tell you what, if you like meat, this is the place to go. Check them out online at grainbinbutchery.com. Thanks, Jason.
1: Thank you, Jay. Take care.
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2: We'll see high temperatures in the mid to upper 70s for today with partly to mostly cloudy skies around, and the winds will be light out of the south and west. For tonight, cloudy skies. If you're south and east of the Chippewa River, you might see a couple of light rain showers overnight with lows around 60. I'm 18 Storm Track meteorologist Austin Haskins.
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12: The new PFAS removal plant in Eau Claire is already cleaning polyfluoroalkyl chemicals from the city's water, even though the plant construction's not yet complete. PFAS chemicals were first detected in the city's water supply in 2021. The new plant will be fully operational this fall. A kangaroo that's been missing in the Portage area south of the Wisconsin Dells for the past month has been found dead. The Columbia County Sheriff's Office confirms the animal was hit by a car. Four kangaroos escaped a trailer during a transfer on I-39 near Portage in August. Only one survived. The other three were hit and killed in traffic. The new Fall Creek Public Library is open for pickups only after water damage from a burst pipe. In a post on the library Facebook page, staff say they'll remain at pickup-only capacity while they assess and repair the damage. I'm Wendy Introwitz-Perrine.
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2: West Wisconsin weather. We'll see high temperatures in the mid to upper 70s for today with partly to mostly cloudy skies around, and the winds will be light out of the south and west. For tonight, cloudy skies. If you're south and east of the Chippewa River, you might see a couple of light rain showers overnight with lows around 60. I'm 18 Storm Track meteorologist Austin Haskins.
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0: 106.7 is classic. Dan Seals, three-time loser, sometimes four, is the winner. Let's have a look at the website, jmoreinthemorning.com, and have a look at Sis Biddy's moose droppings. First of all, good morning to everybody in Deer Park. You are our home sweet hometown of the day. Been through there many times. Named by Otto Nagy, who built a fence and attracted deer to the area. Later, a railroad went through where the park area had to be abandoned. Welcome to our online visitors from Blanket, Texas, and Merrill, Wisconsin. Please have you guys drop in when you can. This is really good. Who said this? The person who says it cannot be done should not interrupt the person who is doing it. It's a Chinese proverb. The person who says it cannot be done should not interrupt the person who is doing it. Yeah, boy. From our You Can't Fix It department, I don't know where these things come from, but conversations, apparently people who have been shopping and done stuff like that. For instance, I had a fellow shop in a grocery store, produce area, tell me I had to be sure to squish all the air out of the produce bag or I'd be charged more.
1: You can't fix stupid.
0: Well, wait a minute. Are they charging for air now? I don't think so. Chase Mall, there's always a way for you to save a dollar, me to make one. Talk about my favorite store in the mall today, Jay's Used Pet Shop, where we have some loving and unusual pets that for one reason or another didn't work out for their previous owners, but the price is right, nothing about $25. Today's special, we have some Japanese silkworms that make polyester, just 9 cents each. Only at Jay's Mall, where there's plenty of free parking and some of it's paved. On Dr. Place today, after treating healthy babs, wealthy Beth Finkelfinger's heiress to the Finkelfinger large fortune known as the Finkelfinger of Fat for the past 7 years for varicose veins, Dr. Steve Stunning discovers that Babs carries a leaky ballpoint pen in her garter belt, and that's what they've been working on. From the old Keisha's joke book, attention farmers, and you got to pay up to this, an easy way to rotate your crops, plant them alphabetically. And from our hard facts department, more famous Latin words from Eric Satie, who was a famous French composer and pianist in the late 18th and early part of the 19th century. His final words were, "Ah, the cows." I imagine those words might have been heard here in Moose Country. Anyway, finally, here's our You Own the Best Liner of the Day from the Mattress Boy.
2: 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Oh, and extra points if you got fired for standing up on the job. 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

Tune in next time just to see if he can get the microphone out of park. 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

you got a little mud on your tire, and you take it to trade it in, Colfax Chevrolet, they don't care. I had that 2013 Silverado. It was a great truck, had V8 engine and all, and well-equipped, but with my advancing years, I had trouble getting in and out of it because it was high off the ground. So we traded in for the SUV that we got from Colfax Chevrolet. They didn't have one, but they went and got one for me, and

0: 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And stay safe. 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
1: Wisconsin weather. We'll see high temperatures in the mid to upper 70s for today with partly to mostly cloudy skies around, and the winds will be light out of the south and west. For tonight, cloudy skies. If you're south and east of the Chippewa River, you might see a couple of light rain showers overnight with lows around 60. I'm 18 Storm Track meteorologist Austin Haskins.
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0: County 106.7 is Glass County Dolly Park. I don't know. Does it seem annoying to anybody that we recognize that children need things like a summer break and several vacations a year, but you're going to work for maybe 60 years, but maybe 2 or 3 weeks off a year, if you're lucky. Yeah, I guess that's fair.
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2: The new PFAS removal plant in Eau Claire is already cleaning polyfluoroalkyl chemicals from the city's water, even though the plant construction's not yet complete. PFAS chemicals were first detected in the city's water supply in 2021. The new plant will be fully operational this fall. A kangaroo that's been missing in the Portage area south of the Wisconsin Dells for the past month has been found dead. The Columbia County Sheriff's Office confirms the animal was hit by a car. Four kangaroos escaped a trailer during a transfer on I-39 near Portage in August. Only one survived. The other three were hit and killed in traffic. The new Fall Creek Public Library is open for pickups only after water damage from a burst pipe. In a post on the library Facebook page, staff say they'll remain at pickup-only capacity while they assess and repair the damage. I'm Wendy Introwitz-Perrine.
0: 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I'm just thinking, can you imagine the 911 operator? 911, do you have an emergency? Yeah, I just hit a kangaroo. I can't imagine.
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2: Wisconsin weather. We'll see high temperatures in the mid to upper 70s for today with partly to mostly cloudy skies around, and the winds will be light out of the south and west. For tonight, cloudy skies. If you're south and east of the Chippewa River, you might see a couple of light rain showers overnight with lows around 60. I'm 18 Storm Track meteorologist Austin Haskins.
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0: 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Kind of Vern Gauz, and it's raining at your house. 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That's kind of a good thing.
1: Hey, Jay. I agree with you that turtles have a much better sense of humor than most people think. Am I a turtle? You bet your sweet...
0: Whoop.
2: 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It's a condition of his parole. 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
2: West Wisconsin weather.
3: We'll see high temperatures in the mid to upper 70s for today with partly to mostly cloudy skies around, and the winds will be light out of the south and west. For tonight, cloudy skies. If you're south and east of the Chippewa River, you might see a couple of light rain showers overnight with lows around 60. I'm 18 Storm Track meteorologist Austin Haskins.
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0: Now, like Dad was breaking some important commandments there. Oh, well. 18 after 9 now, and is it getting any warmer? Well, yeah, a little bit. We're up to 67 degrees now. Headed toward about 77 for high today. That's not bad.
1: Just another yappy little chihuahua in love with the pants leg of life. Jay Moore in the morning on Country Favorites, Moose Country 106.7.

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1: Wisconsin weather. We'll see high temperatures in the mid to upper 70s for today with partly to mostly cloudy skies around, and the winds will be light out of the south and west. For tonight, cloudy skies. If you're south and east of the Chippewa River, you might see a couple of light rain showers overnight with lows around 60. I'm 18 Storm Track Meteorologist Austin Haskins.
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0: Here's good 106.7 is classic country. Tom Teal, Ravishing Ruby. I'm just looking at a survey here. It said the majority of people, which would be over 50% of us in this country, say we have only 13 pain-free days per year. Only 13. 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
8: West Wisconsin weather.
9: We'll see high temperatures in the mid to upper 70s for today with partly to mostly cloudy skies around, and the winds will be light out of the south and west. For tonight, cloudy skies. If you're south and east of the Chippewa River, you might see a couple of light rain showers overnight with lows around 60. I'm 18 Storm Track meteorologist Austin Haskins.
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0: Bruce Gunderman, 6.7 is Classic Country. A bittersweet moment coming up now as I've said goodbye for this season to my good friend Mike Winsand of Sand Services, because end of September he drops off. And I mentioned a while ago, it's kind of like the Swallows leaving Capistrano and going south, and then he'll be back in the spring about the same time the Swallows show up in Capistrano.
1: But, there you go.
0: Yeah, there you go. But don't think he's quit working for the year, because that'll go on until, well, for another couple of months yet. So if you have had storm damage, I mean, there's plenty of time for hailstorm between now and November. So
1: yeah.
0: you get that kind of any kind of damage to your home, your siding, whatever, get in touch with Mike, because he's been involved in construction for decades. That means more than one. And you used to build houses at one point, didn't you?
1: Yep, that's correct. Yeah, I built quite a few houses over the years.
0: Wow.
1: So I even have one to build next year. So I'm not
0: completely
1: out of the game.
0: Yeah. Well, the point I'm trying to make is this guy knows home construction from the ground up, from the basement up, actually. But he specializes, I guess, in pretty much roofs and siding, right?
1: Yeah, roof, siding, windows, gutters. Yeah, that's what I've been. That's what I get a lot of calls for. So, yeah, if you got a project you need to get done yet this year, you know, I'd be happy to give an estimate or an inspection. I've got a lot of people talking to me now about getting ready for next year. So, if you got a project you want to do next year, and you decide to have us do it, you can actually prevent any possible material increases that we tend to get over the winter.
0: Oh boy.
1: And I have a few people now that have already said, okay, I tell you what, we're going to buy the material now. And so basically by getting the material now, we prevent any increases, and half the job is paid for or thereabouts. And then they can save up the rest of the money for spring or after.
0: Because as we keep harping on this show, nothing is ever going to get less expensive.
1: Yeah,
0: see,
1: that's the truth.
0: Yeah.
1: Yep.
0: And
1: prices only go up.
0: Yeah, and when you talk about a big bill like replacing a roof, that's really going to be a lot of money ahead. So make your plans accordingly. What we suggest is do what I do. I have this number in my cell phone, so I can call them anytime. Keep that in mind, Mike. If you sass me, I might call you sometime in the middle of winter when you're down south playing golf. Anyway, make
1: not
0: note
1: if
0: of
1: I call you first.
0: It doesn't matter what time you call me, I'd probably already be awake. 715-456-1517, the number I've been giving you for years. You should write it down. You might not need him today, but believe me, at some point or another, given the weather in Wisconsin, you're going, I've got some problems here. I need somebody to talk to. Well, you call Mike, you have him come over, and talk to him before you talk to your insurance adjuster, because Mike speaks fluent adjusterese and can tell you exactly what you should say and help you determine whether you really want to make a claim or not. We talked about this before. If you've got like a $1,000 deductible and you have $1,300 worth of damage, well, you might not want to file a claim. I mean, $300 or $300, but you know what's going to happen with your premium when you file a claim. I know.
1: Sure. Mm-hmm. Yep.
0: Yeah. So,
1: yep.
0: You still have plenty of job lined up for this fall, I assume. Can you take any more?
1: Yeah, I could if there was somebody that needed to get it done. We're slowing down, but we're at the point now where if there was one or two we had to fit in, we could make it work.
0: Oh, good. All right.
1: Yep, so if somebody's looking to get something done yet, they could certainly call and we could see what we could do.
0: So go out in the yard.
1: Otherwise, we can plan for spring.
0: Go out in the yard, take a look at your roof, take a look at your siding. If you think you've got damage, a good bellwether is this: if your neighbors have had damage, the chances are pretty darn good that you did, too. But if you're not really sure, that's right. Still call Mike at 715-456-1517. He'll take a look. He'll tell you if you have damage, if you have something that needs to be repaired, replaced, or whatever. If not, he'll tell you that as well. I find him to be extremely honest. I don't think he even lies about his golf score. That's how much I trust the guy.
1: I would have to be golfing right now.
0: 715-456-1517. Seriously, write that number down. Again, you might not need it today or tomorrow, but at some point you will. 715-456-1517. Mike Winsand at Sand Services, and that's his personal cell phone that he lives with all the time. If he doesn't answer right, he will call you back. I promise you that. If not, call me and I'll get in touch with him and wake him up. Well, Mike, it's been great talking to you this year, as always. I hope you have a great one. Your health pretty good?
1: Yeah, we're working on things, trying to get better all the time. So you have a good winter, you and Sherry, and we'll talk in the spring.
0: Okay, take care, buddy.
1: Take care.
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3: Wisconsin weather. We'll see high temperatures in the mid to upper 70s for today with partly to mostly cloudy skies around, and the winds will be light out of the south and west. For tonight, cloudy skies. If you're south and east of the Chippewa River, you might see a couple of light rain showers overnight with lows around 60. I'm 18 Storm Track meteorologist Austin Haskins.
2: Well, that's it for today. 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
1: 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And thanks for following me. 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Travis Tritt, I'm going to be somebody.

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1: I tell you, I feel so guilty. I missed my high school class reunion this past weekend. Yeah. 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Or do you go to your high school class reunions?

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0: 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Brooks and Dunn, Neon Moon. I don't know how many times I've slow danced that song, but man, I never get tired. Oh yeah, you play that song in a nightclub, the dance floor will fill up guaranteed. I'm Bob Pickett. Just a little reminder, you know, $1,000, we all could use the money, especially with the holidays around the corner. 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
1: It's Pickett. We're not talking football. 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
10: 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At some point, you know that run is going to sort of come to an end. 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
2: I need a new TV series to binge. I mean, I binged Reacher. Also, the Negley, the Reacher spinoff. 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

0: 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Here's Steve Holy.
1: She said, I need some time to find myself. I need a little space to think. And maybe we should start seeing other people. And baby, things are moving way too fast for me.

0: Moose Country 106.7. Thanks so much for hanging out with me today. I'm Angie Ward. The question of the day, if someone offered you $1,000 a week for the rest of your life and all you had to do was give up coffee, would you be able to do it? Kim?
1: If I had to give up coffee to get paid $1,000 a week for the rest of my life, I easily would. Because black tea is better anyways. You don't get jitters. And then I get paid.
0: I have not tried black tea, and I'll take your word for it.
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Thank you so much for listening while you're working today. I'm Angie Ward. 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

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But I was on my way to anywhere else when I turned 18. Cause when you got a fast car, you think you got everything.

0: This is Moose Country 106.7. Hello there, it's Angie Ward. Thank you so much for hanging out with us today. This National Women's Health and Fitness Day. So here's what I want to say to all the ladies who are listening first. Ladies, listen up. I need you to just take a minute and take care of yourself. Women are notorious for putting themselves on the back burner, not getting a checkup, not getting the mammogram, not doing the things you need to do to take care of yourself. But here's the deal. If you don't take care of yourself, who's going to take care of the rest of your family and friends, right? So do me a favor. Just if you haven't already had your mammogram this year, be a great time for you to schedule that. And guys, I know you love the ladies in your life, whether it be your mom, your wife, your daughters. Get on them. Tell them they need to take care of themselves. Yeah. Pick up the phone. Say, schedule that mammogram right now because I love you.
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I'm Angie Ward. I hope you're having a great work day. This is one of my favorite songs from Rascal Flatts. When both of my little ones were born, the next time I was on the air, I dedicated this song to them. Rascal Flatts and My Wish.

with a preacher man who asked, were you bound on such a cold, dark afternoon? As we drove on through the rain, as he listened, I explained, and he left me

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All right, we know Dolly Parton was famous for some famous collabs, like this one from Kenny Rogers and Dolly. But did you know she's got a new song coming out with the band U2?

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It's Moose Country 106.7. I'm Angie Ward. I hope you're having a great work day. Thank you so much for spending it with us. Hey, listen, if you need a little extra cash, good news. We're going to start hooking you up with $1,000 every hour during the work day this coming Monday.

0: It's Moose Country 106.7. Oh, I'm not sure if I like this. I'm Angie Ward. According to Glamour magazine, 1980s hairstyles are making a comeback. I'm okay with the clothes coming back because my closet's still full of those, but I don't know about the hairstyles. Some of the classic looks that are coming back in 2026, the ponytail, made famous by Madonna, the side part blowout, remember Cindy Crawford? Julia Roberts, remember Pretty Woman? She had the messy curls. I don't know what this is. The pineapple updo? I don't know what it. It says Sarah Jessica Parker. I'm going to have to Google that. And permed curls by Dolly Parton. I remember Reba saying she and Dolly had hair to Jesus.
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It's Angie Ward kicking it up a notch here with a little Dwight Yoakam for your day. Guitars, Cadillacs.

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Moose Country 106.7. I'm Angie Ward. Yeah, it is about time for the colder weather to start rolling in. Fall is here. Football and pumpkin spice everything. Yep, saw the pumpkin spice Oreos yesterday at Walmart.

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Thanks so much for listening while you're working today. 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

0: 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It's Angie Ward. I'm just waiting for the Carrie Underwood rock album. I don't know if you saw it a couple of weeks ago. She showed up with Guns N' Roses in Atlanta. She keeps showing up with all these rock bands. She should. She's so good. I mean, Dolly Parton did a rock album. Why can't Carrie Underwood?
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It's Moose Country 106.7. Kenny Chesney's having a big month. New album came out on Friday. He announced his big stadium tour for 2027 with Eric Church. Living his best life. Here he is with Beer in Mexico.

Miss Country 106.7, it's Angie Ward. I've got a request here from Eau Claire. Got it off the iHeartRadio app. Now you can tap the talkback mic and let me know what you want to hear on Moose Country 106.7.

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So don't miss tomorrow morning's show starting at 6 on Moose Country 106.7.

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He's the king of country, and we love him. 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Here he

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It's Angie Ward. Always appreciate you having us on in Eau Claire and Stanley, and for always locking in Moose Country 106.7.

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The artists you grew up listening to were real. So are the ones we play. Guaranteed Human.

0: 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Let me ask you something. Are you a candlescaper? You may be, and you don't even realize it. It's officially fall now, which means it's time to cozy up your home with candlescaping. It's the art of using candles to create a warm atmosphere throughout a combination of fragrance, lighting, and visual style. Yeah, the idea is to layer the candles all through your house. Namaste. Yeah. Or if you're like me and you have no decorating skills, it's just a cute way to spice things up.
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This is When You Say Nothing at All.

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1: On a warm summer's evening, on a train bound for nowhere, I met up with a gambler. We were both too tired to sleep, so we took turns of staring

It's Moose Country 106.7. Very excited to see Luke Bryan back as a judge on season 25 for American Idol this year, Carrie. And Lionel, of course, Ryan Seacrest somehow. I think Ryan has a clone. I don't know how he does it all. Here's Luke.

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This next song was chosen by a real person who still has a drawer full of old concert stubs. Guaranteed Human.

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George Strait, great actor in his videos, not so much on the big screen, but we love him anyway. Here he is with the pure

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1: I'm Angie Ward. You know, I've got to tell you, I've been in country radio now for 30 years. And one of the things I will tell everyone is how nice and friendly the artists are. And Darius Rucker says that's something really important to him.
2: You know, one of the things I love to read and or hear people say is just how nice I am. Or you know, how can I stay this humble after all the success I've had? It's just, you know, it's because I was born and raised in Charleston. It's, that's just what I believe. I believe I'm a product of my environment.
1: He is. He is a diehard Carolina fan. He's still lives in Charleston, South Carolina, part-time. And honestly, one of the nicest guys in the country industry. But it's really hard to say that because, like, I'm looking ahead just at the artists that I'm going to play in just a few minutes here. Dierks Bentley, Zach Brown Band coming up, Gary Allen, all super nice guys.
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Well, it's that time to figure out what I'm going to make for dinner tonight. So, got a scoot. I'm thinking it's maybe a pizza night. It's only Wednesday. Here's Dierks Bentley and What Was I Thinking?

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1: And there's Kenny Chesney. You're with Bob Delmont. That's going out to Robin, who's about to tell me the best advice she ever had. It was in college, right?
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3: Best advice I got was from my mom. She was like, no matter what you start doing, if you finish doing something completely different, you're going to be okay.
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1: Hey, it's Bob Delmont. 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What country stars?
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1: Hey, it's Bob Delmont, and coming up, a boss who gives their employees a 2-hour lunch break. 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
1: And there's Alan Jackson. Yep, Gone Country, and it's Bob Delmont.
2: You ever want a two-hour lunch break? Well, there's a boss that says, go for it. This business owner has gone viral. After saying he doesn't care how long employees take for lunch, as long as the work gets done, customers get taken care of, and nobody's leaving extra work for their teammates. He said some employees occasionally take lunch breaks that last up to 2 hours. They spend time visiting family members or recharging after a rough morning. His view is that most workers naturally make up the time by working through lunch on another day, staying late when needed, or pitching in elsewhere. He says the companies are often quick to track every extra minute employee spends on break. It's all about treating people like adults instead of being micromanaged. I know there's something to that.
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1: Hey, it's Bob Del Monte. 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
1: 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Fishing in the dark, of course.